Feeling a little unified up here. That's not good for anybody going up against us. 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
1: It's so hot in here. Why is it so hot?
2: Well, we don't have a working fan, but also, Mike, it's summer.
1: It's summer already?
2: Sort of. Have any plans for that, Mike?
1: Oh, yeah. It's called me, my bed, and a freezie.
2: Wow. That sounds like the life.
1: The life. What about you? You got anything going on?
2: I'm excited. I'm working.
1: Working?
2: Yep.
1: Whew, sucks to suck, big man. Imagine not getting summer off. What a shame. You know what? Just come to my place. I'll kick your butt in Mario Kart and I'll get you a good orange freezy.
2: That's not happening.
1: It's gonna happen.
2: And I'd kick yours.
1: Nonsense.

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1: We do this so well, you'd think it's our actual jobs and not just a part of our courses.
2: Correct.
1: But obviously, I'm so sorry, Noah. Yesterday I wasn't here. I had to go in for my co-op assessment with my teacher. Dun, dun, dun.
2: Was it exciting, Mike?
1: It was infuriating. 150 minutes. That's how long I'm in my co-op class for.
2: Right.
1: And so the only reason I went was because I was supposed to have a one-on-one with my teacher. Instead, she spent those 150 minutes with one student. I got to watch the entire 2016 Angry Birds movie on my phone. And she didn't look at me once.
2: That poor student.

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1: Y'all remember when we were kids? 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

That Distorted outro comes from Milk Toast by Helmet. We're going to have SOS, Sawed Off Shotgun by the Glorious Sons playing now. And after that is Wonderful by Everclear. 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
1: Once you hit the ripe age of 16, 15, you start looking for, hey, how do I get as much freedom as possible? And that really happened to me. And the best solution I could find is getting a job, getting that sweet cash, as you will. So I put in my resume on Indeed everywhere, literally every single spot. And then I walked down and up all the streets trying to put my resume in. Usually they would just smile and throw it in the trash. But, you know, sometimes I got lucky. With this one, though, I put my resume into a local sub sandwich place. And I didn't hear back from them for like 2 months. So I'm like, okay, it's just not going to happen. I've been working since then for about a year now. And I only just got an email from them saying, yeah, sorry, I don't think we can hire you. A year ago. I kind of expected that one. But thank you.

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that is the Tragically Hip ending off there, 38 years old. Coming up now is Fight Like a Girl, Evanescence, and right after that we got Vaseline, Stone Temple Pilots. 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

CISO. Letters that don't sound great when said out loud. But the government wants us to say them at least every once in a while. Max FM. Aurelia. Barry. Muskoka.

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1: Mike, you know what time it is?
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1: We are doing the competition once again because it went so well last time.
2: So well. Everyone loved it and we loved doing it, so figure, why not do it again?
1: And I don't remember really what happened last week, but all I do know is I'm a new me, you know, and you're going to vote for my song. Okay, go ahead, Mike.
2: Well, my song is Monster by Skillet. It's that same fast-paced beat as my other song. It's just that type of music I really dig, the type of music that's fast all over, something you can listen to and just zone in on.

All right. That was Mike's song. This is the competition for the two songs. If you want to text in, by the way, it is 705-326-8989 if you don't already have the number. Next song is Lacquerhead by Primus. This is my song, so you should definitely vote for it. It's really weird. That's the best way to describe it. I'm being not forced. I want to play it, but for class, I'm playing this song. Every single weird sound you hear is from the bass, which is what I'm playing. So wish me luck as well.

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2: 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In your face, Mike. Like you said before, I'm really digging this idea, having a ward up on the wall. I'm starting to, you know, understand where you were coming from.
3: I'm Noah. My song sucks, and now I want to steal Mike's idea of having a plaster.

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The line to turn left from the 400 onto Bayfield. If you're stuck in that line right now, I'm so, so sorry. I'm sure you'll see your family again one day. 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

You just heard One by One by the Blue Stones. This is going to be Alive by Pearl Jam, and after that is coming Change by Deftones. 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
3: Yeah, Mike's 100% right. I remember my interview here. I'm doing that with air quotations, by the way. And it was just a conversation about how cool music is. Best interview I've ever done so far. We can talk about anything. Obviously, not everything. But want to know how many times Mike has slandered Remy on this station?
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0: 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Right now we got Breaking the Girl, Red Hot Chili Peppers, and Work Shoes by USS. 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

I do not know about you, but I am loving this beat, loving this vibe, loving the Twisted Tea, loving the Moosehead, loving that it is Saturday night in the alternative north, cottage country, the place to be, the Wolverine, the guy your girlfriend thinks about more than you, broadcasting exclusively on Alternative North Radio 89.1 Max FM. We heard from Flashlight Brow, Pulp and the Common People, and Youngblood kicked off the set. This track is new, something fresh on the scene from the Broken Social Scene. It's called The Call, and this is called The Wolverines Beyond the 89.

schisms and schisms. Living out of style, if you believe or deceive. 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Let me take you down the corridors of my

passing lessons in short. The struggle for my family. We're hungry, beware of our appetite. Distant drums ringing news of a kill tonight. The kill which I share with my passengers. We take our fill, take our fill, take our fill. I stand firm for our soil. Liquor I come for, so they juice me, seduce me. 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Confused by different memories, details of Asian. Remember these conversations. 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It's my brain with things bomb-like. So I listen, he's a calm type. As I grow, I grow collective.

Yeah, we're going out of our mind on a Saturday night. Wolverinehausen, very nice, very evil. It's the chemicals, brother. Go!

0: oh, yeah. The Rocket Pop is back from Twisted Tea. But I do believe I should tell you, you are listening to 89.1 Max FM, Altura North Radio, Aurelia, Barry Muskoka, 705, feel that love, feel that vibe. The Wolverine on the mic, the decks, and the flex going out of control on the controls. Getting caught in the echo with the Foo Fighters. A group of men who I thoroughly believe just use the cover of being rock stars when their real mission is to go around the world fighting Foo. Throwback, a track one off album number one from the Stone Temple Pilots, Dead and Bloated. Alexis on Fire, Thursday, the LCD sound system on your sound system being beat matched by Tame Impala. Coming out of the Chemical Brothers, Go, Got the Needle Moving. As you all know, I'm a huge supporter of the Aurelia Youth Center, especially the bursaries in the names of Jake Beers and Nelson Bell, aka 705. So the 6th annual Home Sweet Home Switching Gears for Mental Health Poker Run is coming up. That's the date, that is Saturday, July 18th, this year, 2026. Registration is at 8 in the morning to 10 in the morning at Blue Moon Junction. Of course, that is on Highway 11 on Southern Ontario, just up the road here from the City of Sun. Kicks off at 10 in the morning. Many prizes to be won. Of course, all proceeds go to the Jake Beers Scholarship and the Creative Fund at the Aurelia Youth Center. Ooh, I am missing something. Yes, it is a $30 registration. Also, I do not have the details yet. Speaking of Nelson Bell, aka Valis 705, there is a golf tournament also that raises proceeds for the bursary in the name of Nelson. I do not have the details yet, but I do know it is going down. And as soon as I know, I will let you know. It is officially summertime in the 705 Altura of North. That means Black Thunder is back on the road. And if you see our new pilot, Brooke, don't be shy. Say hi. Say hi, but say it more clearer than I just did. So to review, Black Thunder returns. Brooke as a pilot. Of course, Black Thunder is sponsored by Aurelia Dodge, Sunshine Superwash, Mariposa Building Services, Northscape, and Uncle Bucks. It is Max FM. It is Saturday night. It is commercial-free courtesy of Twisted Tea and Moosehead. The Wolverine is going to show you the way because there is no other way. Blur on the other side.
1: 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Who's that? Us. We were. 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

kids of today should defend themselves against the 70s. The kids of today should defend themselves against the 70s. All right, let's turn the volume back up.

I Saturday Night Feeling All Right. Tenacious D singing about me. The Wolverine, your wonder boy. Very cocky, very sweet, very 89.1 Max FM.

0: 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The Wolverine slowing it down, feeling a little romantic. Something to make love to. Maybe that's why they call this band The Strokes.
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I had some alternative berries one time out in the woods. Woke up 3 days later, next county over, wearing nothing but a pair of socks on my hands. 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

somewhere. It has to start sometime. 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What better place than here? What better time than now?

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0: 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I mean, you really just don't know, right? I could have already been kicked out of my apartment 2 months ago. I wonder where I'm living now.
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0: is to pimp out your biz? We can do that. We do commercials. Just call me. We put your message in there, whatever kind of deal you're offering up. Seriously, it'll take like 2 minutes to figure this whole thing out. Just call. Back in 2 minutes, okay? Cheers.
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At some point in time. Some band. Somewhere. Where? Recorded a song. And this is that song. Max FM, the alternative.

0: Max FM, in roughly 2 minutes, you'll be on the other side. It's greener over there. Please, believe me.
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same people who take 33% of everything you own wanted us to let you know we are CISO. Yeah, just call us Max, because no one knows what the hell that is. 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

0: XFM. In roughly 2 minutes, you'll be on the other side. It's greener over there. It's beautiful. It's so... like sunlight shining down on a beautiful day and you're sitting in a hammock.
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And we ward off the spirit of dead songs using various arcane sorcery techniques. Just kidding. We actually swatted them with a wiffle bat. 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

0: 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Maybe you're in the car with a friend. 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
4: Today, mainly sunny and breezy with a high of 21 and a UV index of 7 or high. Tonight, clearing skies with a low of 7. Tomorrow, mainly sunny with a high of 22. And Tuesday, sunshine with a high of 21.

Reluctantly crouched at the starting line. 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The green light flashes, the flags go up. Churning and burning

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1: Good morning, I'm Jill Charlebois. Mainly sunny today and breezy with a high of 21. A major road closure is coming to South Barrie this coming week. Starting on Monday, Huronia Road will be fully closed between Lockhart and Mackay Roads for culvert installations and sewer work. The closure is expected to last until the end of September. While the traffic is blocked, access for emergency services, local residents, and businesses will be maintained. Drivers are urged to plan ahead and follow the posted detours. Oro Medonte residents may notice Canadian Special Operations Forces in the area from today through Wednesday. Personnel will be conducting training in the area. Residents may notice military vehicles and both uniformed and non-uniformed military staff. Alberta Premier Danielle Smith says that she hasn't given up on Canada, but she says that the province's upcoming vote on October 19th is a way to send a message to Ottawa. Smith made the comments during her radio call-in program, Your Province, Your Premier. In the previous edition of the show on May 16th, she said that the way to send a strong message is to express when you don't like the way things are going before announcing the initial vote. Smith announced previously that there would be a preliminary vote asking Albertans if they wanted to pursue a future binding vote to separate from the rest of Canada. Academy Award-winning editor of the Star Wars films, Marcia Lucas, has passed away at the age of 80. The film editor, who was the first wife of Star Wars creator George Lucas, died from cancer on Wednesday at her home in Rancho Mirage, California, surrounded by family. She won an Oscar for Best Film Editing for 1977's Star Wars, which was later named A New Hope, along with colleagues Richard Chu and Paul Hirsch. She also worked on the other two films of the original Star Wars trilogy, The Empire Strikes Back in 1980 and Return of the Jedi in 1983. In sports, the Blue Jays lost 6-5 to the Orioles after giving up 5 runs in the 9th inning to Baltimore. In the WNBA, Temple rookie Keke Rice had 17 points to help Toronto to a 93-72 win over the visiting Seattle Storm. Rice has scored 10 or more points in 8 straight contests. The Tempo's now sitting as the 4th highest scoring team in the league. The Oklahoma City Thunder won't be able to defend their title following a Game 7 conference final loss to the San Antonio Spurs. The Spurs knocked off the Thunder 111-103 last night to finish off the Western Conference final. San Antonio now faces the New York Knicks in the league's championship series. Canada will play for bronze at the Men's World Hockey Championship after a 4-2 loss to Finland. They'll face Norway while the Swiss take on the Finns for their quest for gold. Details on these stories and more can be found at 89.1maxfm.ca. Today's forecast for Orillia, Barrie, and Muskoka, mainly sunny and breezy with a high of 21 and a UV index of 7 or high. Tonight, clearing skies with a low of 7. Tomorrow, mainly sunny with a high of 22. And Tuesday, sunshine with a high of 21. I'm Jill Charlebois, and that's your 89.1 Max FM News Update.
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6: Today, mainly sunny and breezy with a high of 21 and a UV index of 7 or high. Tonight, clearing skies with a low of 7. Tomorrow, mainly sunny with a high of 22, and Tuesday, sunshine with a high of 21.

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our plates, you'll see that we are listed as CISO. But listen, our cool guy name is Max. Aurelia, Barry, Muskoka.

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1: Good morning, I'm Jill Charlebois. Mainly sunny today and breezy with a high of 21. A major road closure is coming to South Barrie this coming week. Starting on Monday, Huronia Road will be fully closed between Lockhart and Mackay Roads for culvert installations and sewer work. The closure is expected to last until the end of September. While the traffic is blocked, access for emergency services, local residents, and businesses will be maintained. Drivers are urged to plan ahead and follow the posted detours. Oro Medonte residents may notice Canadian Special Operations Forces in the area from today through Wednesday. Personnel will be conducting training in the area. Residents may notice military vehicles and both uniformed and non-uniformed military staff. Canada will be sending two warships and a long-range patrol plane to Hawaii for the RIMPAC War Games next month. The Rim of the Pacific Games is the world's largest naval exercise, which is expected to include 31 countries and more than 25,000 military personnel. Experts say that the meeting is a chance for Canada to show off some recently acquired capabilities. The HMCS Regina is one of the two frigates that Canada will be sending to RIMPAC. It will be conducting a live firing of the evolved Sea Sparrow Block II missile, which is the Navy's modern air defense weapon, while the HMCS Ottawa will showcase an upgraded submarine detection system. U.S. President Donald Trump says that he may cancel a series of concerts meant to celebrate the country's 250th anniversary and give a speech instead. Trump posted on his social media platform, Truth Social, that he was considering just doing a speech and a rally in place of the musical entertainment. The post comes after reports of musicians withdrawing from the festivities for Freedom 250, which were scheduled from June 25th until July 10th. The concerts were supposed to be happening at the National Mall in Washington, D.C. In sports, the Blue Jays lost 6-5 to the Orioles after giving up 5 runs in the 9th inning to Baltimore. In the WNBA, Temple rookie Kiki Rice had 17 points to help Toronto to a 93-72 win over the visiting Seattle Storm. Rice has scored 10 or more points in 8 straight contests. The Tempo's now sitting as the 4th highest scoring team in the league. The Oklahoma City Thunder won't be able to defend their title following a Game 7 conference final loss to the San Antonio Spurs. The Spurs knocked off the Thunder 111-103 last night to finish off the Western Conference final. San Antonio now faces the New York Knicks in the league's championship series. Canada will play for bronze at the Men's World Hockey Championship after a 4-2 loss to Finland. They'll face Norway while the Swiss take on the Finns for their quest for gold. Details on these stories and more can be found at 89.1maxfm.ca. Today's forecast for Orillia, Barrie, and Muskoka, mainly sunny and breezy with a high of 21 and a UV index of 7 or high. Tonight, clearing skies with a low of 7. Tomorrow, mainly sunny with a high of 22. And Tuesday, sunshine with a high of 21. I'm Jill Charlebois, and that's your 89.1maxfm news update.
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7: Today, mainly sunny and breezy with a high of 21 and a UV index of 7 or high. Tonight, clearing skies with a low of 7. Tomorrow, mainly sunny with a high of 22. And Tuesday, sunshine with a high of 21.

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CISO is a funny way of telling the government we are Max FM. Here's another thing we call the government. A bunch of bad. We are only when we're just with ourselves. 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
1: Good morning, I'm Jill Charlebois. Mainly sunny today and breezy with a high of 21. A major road closure is coming to South Barrie this coming week. Starting on Monday, Huronia Road will be fully closed between Lockhart and Mackay Roads for culvert installations and sewer work. The closure is expected to last until the end of September. While the traffic is blocked, access for emergency services, local residents, and businesses will be maintained. Drivers are urged to plan ahead and follow the posted detours. Oro Medonte residents may notice Canadian Special Operations Forces in the area from today through Wednesday. Personnel will be conducting training in the area. Residents may notice military vehicles and both uniformed and non-uniformed military staff. Alberta Premier Danielle Smith says that she hasn't given up on Canada, but she says that the province's upcoming vote on October 19th is a way to send a message to Ottawa. Smith made the comments during her radio call-in program, Your Province, Your Premier. In the previous edition of the show on May 16th, she said that the way to send a strong message is to express when you don't like the way things are going before announcing the initial vote. Smith announced previously that there would be a preliminary vote asking Albertans if they wanted to pursue a future binding vote to separate from the rest of Canada. Academy Award-winning editor of the Star Wars films, Marcia Lucas, has passed away at the age of 80. The film editor, who was the first wife of Star Wars creator George Lucas, died from cancer on Wednesday at her home in Rancho Mirage, California, surrounded by family. She won an Oscar for Best Film Editing for 1977's Star Wars, which was later named A New Hope, along with colleagues Richard Chu and Paul Hirsch. She also worked on the other two films of the original Star Wars trilogy, The Empire Strikes Back in 1980 and Return of the Jedi in 1983. In sports, the Blue Jays lost 6-5 to the Orioles after giving up 5 runs in the 9th inning to Baltimore. In the WNBA, Temple rookie Keke Rice had 17 points to help Toronto to a 93-72 win over the visiting Seattle Storm. Rice has scored 10 or more points in 8 straight contests. Tempo's now sitting as the 4th highest scoring team in the league. The Oklahoma City Thunder won't be able to defend their title following a Game 7 conference final loss to the San Antonio Spurs. The Spurs knocked off the Thunder 111-103 last night to finish off the Western Conference final. San Antonio now faces the New York Knicks in the league's championship series. Canada will play for bronze at the Men's World Hockey Championship after a 4-2 loss to Finland. They'll face Norway while the Swiss take on the Finns for their quest for gold. Details on these stories and more can be found at 89.1maxfm.ca. Today's forecast for Orillia, Barrie, and Muskoka, mainly sunny and breezy with a high of 21 and a UV index of 7 or high. Tonight, clearing skies with a low of 7. Tomorrow, mainly sunny with a high of 22. And Tuesday, sunshine with a high of 21. I'm Jill Charlebois, and that's your 89.1 Max FM News Update.
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5: Today, mainly sunny and breezy with a high of 21 and a UV index of 7 or high. Tonight, clearing skies with a low of 7. Tomorrow, mainly sunny with a high of 22. And Tuesday, sunshine with a high of 21.

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5: Today, mainly sunny and breezy with a high of 21 and a UV index of 7 or high. Tonight, clearing skies with a low of 7. Tomorrow, mainly sunny with a high of 22, and Tuesday, sunshine with a high of 21.

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0: 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Not yet, anyways. I think we can squeeze it in next Tuesday. Wait a minute, is everybody free next Tuesday? Everybody is?
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4: Today, mainly sunny and breezy with a high of 21 and a UV index of 7 or high. Tonight, clearing skies with a low of 7. Tomorrow, mainly sunny with a high of 22. And Tuesday, sunshine with a high of 21.

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What song is this? Oh, this is a good one. 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
1: Good afternoon, I'm Jill Charlebois. Mainly sunny today and breezy with a high of 21. A major road closure is coming to South Barrie this coming week. Starting on Monday, Huronia Road will be fully closed between Lockhart and Mackay Roads for culvert installations and sewer work. The closure is expected to last until the end of September. While the traffic is blocked, access for emergency services, local residents, and businesses will be maintained. Drivers are urged to plan ahead and follow the posted detours. Oro Medonte residents may notice Canadian Special Operations Forces in the area from today through Wednesday. Personnel will be conducting training in the area. Residents may notice military vehicles and both uniformed and non-uniformed military staff. Canada will be sending two warships and a long-range patrol plane to Hawaii for the RIMPAC War Games next month. The Rim of the Pacific Games is the world's largest naval exercise, which is expected to include 31 countries and more than 25,000 military personnel. Experts say that the meeting is a chance for Canada to show off some recently acquired capabilities. The HMCS Regina is one of the two frigates that Canada will be sending to RIMPAC. It will be conducting a live firing of the evolved Sea Sparrow Block II missile, which is the Navy's modern air defense weapon, while the HMCS Ottawa will showcase an upgraded submarine detection system. U.S. President Donald Trump says that he may cancel a series of concerts meant to celebrate the country's 250th anniversary and give a speech instead. Trump posted on his social media platform, Truth Social, that he was considering just doing a speech and a rally in place of the musical entertainment. The concerts were supposed to be happening at the National Mall in Washington, D.C. Academy Award-winning editor of the Star Wars films, Marcia Lucas, has passed away at the age of 80. The film editor, who was the first wife of Star Wars creator George Lucas, died from cancer on Wednesday at her home in Rancho Mirage, California, surrounded by family. She won an Oscar for Best Film Editing for 1977's Star Wars, which was later named A New Hope, along with colleagues Richard Chu and Paul Hirsch. She also worked on the other two films of the original Star Wars trilogy, The Empire Strikes Back in 1980 and Return of the Jedi in 1983. In sports, the Blue Jays wrap up their four-game series in Baltimore this afternoon. Toronto sends Spencer Miles to the mound for the 12:15 start time. Just one game in the WNBA today with the Valkyries home to Las Vegas. The Kitchener Rangers will take on the WHL champion Everett Silvertips for the Memorial Cup. Kitchener punched their ticket to the final after winning three straight. Everett is coming off a win over the QMJHL champion Chicoutimi Saguenayans on Friday. Details on these stories and more can be found at 89.1. MaxFM.ca. Tonight's forecast for Orillia, Barrie, and Muskoka, partly cloudy with a low of 7. Tomorrow, mainly sunny with a high of 21. Tuesday, sunshine with a high of 21. And Wednesday, sunny with a high of 23. I'm Jill Charlebois, and that's your 89.1 MaxFM News Update.
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5: Tonight, partly cloudy with a low of 7. Tomorrow, mainly sunny with a high of 21. Tuesday, sunshine with a high of 21. And Wednesday, sunny with a high of 23.

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1: 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Does anyone want to come over? 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
1: We just heard from Boy Golden and Green Day. Coming up shortly, I've got one of our semifinalists from our Tall Pines Battle of the Bands for the big stage contest. 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
1: We just had Cagey Elephant and one of our semifinalists for the Tall Pines Battle for the Big Stage, Lonely Little Kitch. So if you like what you heard, make sure you are texting in Tall Pines, the word Tall Pines, to 705-326-8989 to get your vote across. And also, every vote that you sent to us is also a ballot to win tickets for yourself and a friend of yours to hit Tall Pines this summer. And that's happening July 17th and 18th in Gravenhurst. I got stuff from Somber coming up after the hip with Three Pistols on your Alternative North.

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I've got stuff from the beaches after AWOL Nation with Woman on Max FM.

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1: So I didn't get too much sleep last night, but that is mainly to do with the fact that, well, I've never seen the show MasterChef before. So I put on season one, and I watched the whole season in 2 days. Like, once you look ahead to see how many episodes are left, and it says two or three, well, you know you're just going to finish them off, which I did. And now it turns out there's like 17 seasons of MasterChef. So I got a lot of shifts ahead of me, I think. And I'm such a big fan of this show, but I get so hungry every time I watch it. I'm going to be 1 million pounds 3 months from now once I hit those 17 seasons, I think. All right, I got stuff from Fuel right after Philip Sace. Here is Spirit on your Alternative North, Max FM.

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6: Tonight, partly cloudy with a low of 7. Tomorrow, mainly sunny with a high of 21. Tuesday, sunshine with a high of 21. And Wednesday, sunny with a high of 23.

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I got Foo Fighters on deck for you now with Asking for a Friend on Max.

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1: We just heard from STP and Cannons before that. I have got Billy Talent coming up and one of our semifinalists for the Tall Pines Battle for the Big Stage contest. All right, so listen up, because if it's one of the bands you want to help push through, you'll have to text. That's all coming up after some Billy Talent and this one from Lights, Come Get Your Girl on Max.

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2: Okay, so we just heard from one of our semifinalists there, your friend Death. So make sure you are listening to all of the bands. We've got 8 semifinalists at the moment that will be playing every day, okay, up until Friday. And that'll be the end of voting for that until we get to our very finals. And make sure if you hear something you like, you text the word Tall Pines to 705-326-8989 to help move those bands along. And also, maybe win yourself some tickets to Tall Pines. I got something from Valley. Here is When You Know Someone on Max FM.

0: 89.1 Max FM, White Stripes with Icky Thumb. I got Bush coming up, and they will be playing locally coming up in July. I'll tell you where and when. Coming up shortly, here is Swallowed on Max FM.
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1: I'm at the Cheersport Sharks cheerleading gym for their annual Bite Night. Now, before I came to this event, I knew it was their end of the year celebration. But this is an entire fun fair that they have going on with so many smiles on faces, and I can't tell if those smiles are from the upcoming team announcement for the next year or the massive bags of cotton candy in their hands. Now, if you want to get in on this action, make sure to check out Cheersport Sharks cheerleading gym in Aurelia.

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1: We just had some Daft Punk there and Bush with Swallowed off of the Razorblade Suitcase album. 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So who knows if Bush is one of those bands. You know what I mean? All right, I got stuff from Imagine Dragons. 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
4: Tonight, partly cloudy with a low of 7. Tomorrow, mainly sunny with a high of 21. Tuesday, sunshine with a high of 21. And Wednesday, sunny with a high of 23.

City of Color with The Lonely Life, and it's Jules hanging out with you today. And I'll also be here Monday and Tuesday for you, so don't worry, tons more fun to come. I got Pearl Jam right now with Even Flow on your Alternative North.

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1: We just heard from Sloan and Sublime. It looks like I've got another one of our semifinalists coming up, but first some Rancid and this one from OK Go on Max.

0: 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Want to see this next track performed live in Gravenhurst this summer? 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
3: All right, we just heard from Taming Sorry. That is one of our semifinalists for the Tall Pines Battle for the Big Stage contest. So I hope you got your votes in. If that is someone you're looking to move forward to the finals, I got Matthew Good Band up. And Matthew Good and his band just played here Friday night at Rama with I Mother Earth. And it was a great show. And congratulations to the winners of our free tickets. 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
1: So do you find it hard to fall asleep? I usually do. But, you know, that's maybe because I'm staying up all night watching MasterChef. I think that's my new problem. But if this is an issue for you and maybe you're not one to, you know, want to take a bunch of pills and drugs or, you know, cannabis, well, there's little things you can do. Or maybe you're just too lazy, but you can't fall asleep and you're laying down. I get that. Turns out, if you find yourself tossing and turning, try blinking your eyes rapidly for 1 minute. And that's just a simple psychological hack to induce sleep. So this quick movement creates a natural fatigue in the ocular muscles, effectively tricking your brain into believing that your eyes are just too tired to stay open and signaling your nervous system to begin the transition into restful state. So you know what? Always something new to try, and if anything can let me, you know, fall asleep faster, I will give it a go. I'll let you know how it goes tomorrow, maybe, all right? I got Goldfinger coming up after Sam Roberts on Max FM.

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2: Tonight, partly cloudy with a low of 7. Tomorrow, mainly sunny with a high of 21. Tuesday, sunshine with a high of 21. And Wednesday, sunny with a high of 23.

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1: Tomorrow is Monday, sort of be the bearer of bad news. 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And that's he'll be playing you all the old metal you love, the new metal you can't wait to hear, and all the stuff in between. That's brought to you by Feast, a catering company, because every celebration deserves a feast. I got Judah and the Lion coming up after Sum 41 with Landmines on Max.

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All right, Perfect Circle coming up right after Days of the New for you. 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
6: 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One door, many supports.
1: Roaming the wastelands in Black Thunder from Aurelia Dodge, the buyer's choice. 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
8: Tonight, partly cloudy with a low of 7. Tomorrow, mainly sunny with a high of 21. Tuesday, sunshine with a high of 21, and Wednesday, sunny with a high of 23.

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Well, it's been a slice, kids, but I am out of here. Gonna put an egg in my shoe and beat it. I will be filling in for Remy, who's filling in for the morning show the next 2 days coming up for you, though. I'm gonna leave you with Alice in Chains with I Stay Away on 89.1 Max FM.

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2: We are nearing the end of Bite Night at Cheer Sport Sharks Cheerleading Gym, yet the energy is still very lively. I guess they are cheerleaders after all, though, so they must always be pretty cheery and energetic. 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Or maybe it's because this entire event is hyping them up for this coming season. Regardless, no matter what it is that's making the cheerleaders so ecstatic, it wouldn't be happening unless they were at Cheer Sport Sharks Cheerleading Gym.

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4: Tonight, partly cloudy with a low of 7. Tomorrow, mainly sunny with a high of 21. Tuesday, sunshine with a high of 21. And Wednesday, sunny with a high of 23.

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